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1: The President has paid tribute to Glenn Hansard, who died in a motorbike crash in Dublin early this morning. Catherine Connolly said he will be remembered as one of Ireland's great singer-songwriters. The 56-year-old was one of Ireland's most acclaimed and influential musicians, who built an international career spanning more than three decades across music, film and theatre. The Deputy Editor of Hot Press, Stuart Clark, says like everyone, he's deeply shocked by the news.
2: Stunned and actually a bit of denial. We only saw Glenn recently in January at our 50th anniversary concert in the Three Arena. He was one of the first artists to volunteer to play. He gave me a big hug and we just reminisced. He was a lovely man with a heart as big as Dublin. Live, he almost every time he played made it seem like the biggest, most important gig he'd ever played. He involved you. He sucked you onto that stage.
1: The Lord Mayor of Dublin has opened a book of condolence for Glenn Hansard. The book has been opened online and can be accessed in person at the Mansion House tomorrow and Friday from 10 a.m. to 4 p.m. The Spanish Prime Minister has warned that the next 12 hours will be very decisive in his country's battle against wildfires. In France, forecasters are predicting highs of up to 40 degrees Celsius near Bordeaux, where the largest wildfire continues to blaze. From there, Kate Varley reports.
3: The roads west of Bordeaux remain eerily quiet this afternoon. Since Friday, this area has been under an evacuation order, amid heightened fears the wildfire could reach Bordeaux suburbs. But last night, authorities announced that residents in three towns here, around 57,000 people, could start returning to their homes. They are among the lucky few. More than 100,000 others remain displaced as conditions are set to worsen.
1: New rules banning under 18s from using e-scooters should be in place by the end of August. The government today signed off on the new regulations, which will also make helmets and high-vis clothing mandatory for all e-scooter users.
4: Today in Castlebar, it's 12 degrees with clear sky. Humidity sits around 88% and winds are near 5 kilometres per hour. So it's on the cool side and a light jacket will help. Tomorrow, Castlebar looks scattered clouds with a high near 17 and a low around 9. Winds average near 12 kilometres per hour. That's your weather from MPB.
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1: The President has paid tribute to Glenn Hansard, who died in a motorbike crash in Dublin early this morning. Catherine Connolly said he will be remembered as one of Ireland's great singer-songwriters. The 56-year-old was one of Ireland's most acclaimed and influential musicians, who built an international career spanning more than three decades across music, film and theatre. The Deputy Editor of Hot Press, Stuart Clark, says like everyone, he's deeply shocked by the news.
2: Just stunned and actually a bit of denial. We only saw Glenn recently in January at our 50th anniversary concert in the Three Arena. He was one of the first artists to volunteer to play. He gave me a big hug and we just reminisced. He was a lovely man with a heart as big as Dublin. Live, he almost every time he played made it seem like the biggest, most important gig he'd ever played. He involved you. He sucked you onto that stage.
1: The Lord Mayor of Dublin has opened a book of condolence for Glenn Hansard. The book has been opened online and can be accessed in person at the Mansion House tomorrow and Friday from 10 a.m. to 4 p.m. The Spanish Prime Minister has warned that the next 12 hours will be very decisive in his country's battle against wildfires. In France, forecasters are predicting highs of up to 40 degrees Celsius near Bordeaux, where the largest wildfire continues to blaze. From there, Kate Varley reports.
3: The roads west of Bordeaux remain eerily quiet this afternoon. Since Friday, this area has been under an evacuation order, amid heightened fears the wildfire could reach Bordeaux's suburbs. But last night, authorities announced that residents in three towns here, around 57,000 people, could start returning to their homes. They are among the lucky few. 100,000 others remain displaced as conditions are set to worsen.
1: New rules banning under 18s from using e-scooters should be in place by the end of August. The government today signed off on the new regulations, which will also make helmets and high-vis clothing mandatory for all e-scooter users.
4: Today in Castlebar, it's 13 degrees with light rain. Humidity sits around 91% and winds are near 4 kilometres per hour, so it's feeling fairly mild overall. Tomorrow, Castlebar looks scattered clouds with a high near 17 and a low around 9. Winds average near 12 kilometres per hour. That's your weather from NPD.
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4: 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You know, I got a few things I've been thinking about. 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
1: The President has paid tribute to Glenn Hansard, who died in a motorbike crash in Dublin early this morning. Catherine Connolly said he will be remembered as one of Ireland's great singer-songwriters. The 56-year-old was one of Ireland's most acclaimed and influential musicians, who built an international career spanning more than three decades across music, film and theatre. The Deputy Editor of Hot Press, Stuart Clark, says like everyone, he's deeply shocked by the news.
2: Stunned and actually a bit of denial. We only saw Glenn recently in January at our 50th anniversary concert in the Three Arena. He was one of the first artists to volunteer to play. He gave me a big hug and we just reminisced. He was a lovely man with a heart as big as Dublin. Live, he almost every time he played made it seem like the biggest, most important gig he'd ever played. He involved you. He sucked you onto that stage.
1: The Lord Mayor of Dublin has opened a book of condolence for Glenn Hansard. The book has been opened online and can be accessed in person at the Mansion House tomorrow and Friday from 10 a.m. to 4 p.m. The Spanish Prime Minister has warned that the next 12 hours will be very decisive in his country's battle against wildfires. In France, forecasters are predicting highs of up to 40 degrees Celsius near Bordeaux, where the largest wildfire continues to blaze. From there, Kate Varley reports.
3: The roads west of Bordeaux remain eerily quiet this afternoon. Since Friday, this area has been under an evacuation order, amid heightened fears the wildfire could reach Bordeaux's suburbs. But last night, authorities announced that residents in three towns here, around 57,000 people, could start returning to their homes. They are among the lucky few. More than 100,000 others remain displaced as conditions are set to worsen.
1: New rules banning under 18s from using e-scooters should be in place by the end of August. The government today signed off on the new regulations, which will also make helmets and high-vis clothing mandatory for all e-scooter users.
4: Today in Castlebar, it's 12 degrees with clear sky. Humidity sits around 93% and winds are near 4 kilometres per hour. So it's on the cool side and a light jacket will help. Tomorrow, Castlebar looks light rain with a high near 17 and a low around 9. Winds average near 12 kilometres per hour. That's your weather from MPB.
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1: The President has paid tribute to Glenn Hansard, who died in a motorbike crash in Dublin early this morning. Catherine Connolly said he will be remembered as one of Ireland's great singer-songwriters. The 56-year-old was one of Ireland's most acclaimed and influential musicians, who built an international career spanning more than three decades across music, film and theatre. The Deputy Editor of Hot Press, Stuart Clark, says like everyone, he's deeply shocked by the news.
2: Just stunned and actually a bit of denial. We only saw Glenn recently in January at our 50th anniversary concert in the Three Arena. He was one of the first artists to volunteer to play. He gave me a big hug and we just reminisced. He was a lovely man with a heart as big as Dublin. Live, he almost every night he played made it seem like the biggest, most important gig he'd ever played. He involved you. He sucked you onto that stage.
1: The Lord Mayor of Dublin has opened a book of condolence for Glenn Hansard. The book has been opened online and can be accessed in person at the Mansion House tomorrow and Friday from 10 a.m. to 4 p.m. The Spanish Prime Minister has warned that the next 12 hours will be very decisive in his country's battle against wildfires. In France, forecasters are predicting highs of up to 40 degrees Celsius near Bordeaux, where the largest wildfire continues to blaze. From there, Kate Varley reports.
3: The roads west of Bordeaux remain eerily quiet this afternoon. Since Friday, this area has been under an evacuation order, amid heightened fears the wildfire could reach Bordeaux's suburbs. But last night, authorities announced that residents in three towns here, around 57,000 people, could start returning to their homes. They are among the lucky few. More than 100,000 others remain displaced as conditions are set to worsen.
1: New rules banning under-18s from using e-scooters should be in place by the end of August. The government today signed off on the new regulations, which will also make helmets and high-vis clothing mandatory for all e-scooter users.
4: Today in Castlebar, it's 12 degrees with few clouds. Humidity sits around 95% and winds are near 6 kilometres per hour. So it's on the cool side and a light jacket will help. Tomorrow, Castlebar looks light rain with a high near 17 and a low around 9. Winds average near 12 kilometres per hour. That's your weather from MPB.
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1: The president has paid tribute to Glenn Hansard, who died in a motorbike crash in Dublin early this morning. Catherine Connolly said he will be remembered as one of Ireland's great singer-songwriters. The 56-year-old was one of Ireland's most acclaimed and influential musicians, who built an international career spanning more than three decades across music, film and theatre. The deputy editor of Hot Press, Stuart Clark, says like everyone, he's deeply shocked by the news.
2: Just stunned and actually a bit of denial. We only saw Glenn recently in January at our 50th anniversary concert in the Three Arena. He was one of the first artists to volunteer to play. He gave me a big hug and we just reminisced. He was a lovely man with a heart as big as Dublin. Live, he almost every time he played made it seem like the biggest, most important gig he'd ever played. He involved you. He sucked you onto that stage.
1: The Lord Mayor of Dublin has opened a book of condolence for Glenn Hansard. The book has been opened online and can be accessed in person at the Mansion House tomorrow and Friday from 10 a.m. to 4 p.m. The Spanish Prime Minister has warned that the next 12 hours will be very decisive in his country's battle against wildfires. In France, forecasters are predicting highs of up to 40 degrees Celsius near Bordeaux, where the largest wildfire continues to blaze. From there, Kate Varley reports.
3: The roads west of Bordeaux remain eerily quiet this afternoon. Since Friday, this area has been under an evacuation order, amid heightened fears the wildfire could reach Bordeaux suburbs. But last night, authorities announced that residents in three towns here, around 57,000 people, could start returning to their homes. They are among the lucky few. More than 100,000 others remain displaced as conditions are set to worsen.
1: New rules banning under 18s from using e-scooters should be in place by the end of August. The government today signed off on the new regulations, which will also make helmets and high-vis clothing mandatory for all e-scooter users.
4: Today in Castlebar, it's 12 degrees with few clouds. Humidity sits around 91% and wind

0: Winds average near 12 kilometres per hour. 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
1: Neil Kinahan, one of the leaders of the Kinahan Organised Crime Group, has lost his final appeal in Dubai and is to be sent home to face trial here. Preparations are now being made to extradite him, which is expected in the next 6 weeks. With the story, here's our crime correspondent, Paul Reynolds.
2: Daniel Kinahan could have consented to his extradition, but instead he fought it for the past 3 months, a fight he has now lost. He was arrested in Dubai on the 17th of April last as part of a bilateral agreement between Ireland and the United Arab Emirates and has been detained there since. The 48-year-old is wanted here to face a charge of directing the activities of a criminal gang and is due to be tried before the Special Criminal Court. Kinahan lost two appeals against extradition in Dubai and is expected to be escorted back to Ireland the same way his right-hand man Sean McGovern was in May of last year.
1: Gardaí are mounting an extensive road safety operation this morning that will continue through the bank holiday weekend until next Tuesday. 108 people have already lost their lives on the roads this year. A quarter of them were aged between 16 and 25. The Environmental Watchdog, the EPA, has warned that thousands of people could be drinking water from private supplies that are not being monitored for contamination, posing an ongoing risk to public health. The agency is calling for a change in the law so that private drinking water supplies serving schools, hotels, sports clubs and other public facilities are registered with local authorities and routinely monitored. And a book of condolence for Glenn Hansard is being opened at the Mansion House in Dublin from 10 o'clock this morning until 4 o'clock today and tomorrow. The 56-year-old singer-songwriter died in a motorbike crash near Lucan in Dublin early yesterday morning.
3: Today in Castlebar, it's 12 degrees with clear sky. Humidity sits around 83% and winds are near 8 kilometres per hour. So it's on the cool side and a light jacket will help. Tomorrow, Castlebar looks light rain with a high near 17 and a low around 9. Winds average near 12 kilometres per hour. That's your weather from MPB.
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0: 1 with the latest news.
1: Neil Kinahan, one of the leaders of the Kinahan Organised Crime Group, has lost his final appeal in Dubai and is to be sent home to face trial here. Preparations are now being made to extradite him, which is expected in the next 6 weeks. With the story, here's our crime correspondent, Paul Reynolds.
2: Daniel Kinahan could have consented to his extradition, but instead he fought it for the past 3 months, a fight he has now lost. He was arrested in Dubai on the 17th of April last as part of a bilateral agreement between Ireland and the United Arab Emirates and has been detained there since. The 48-year-old is wanted here to face a charge of directing the activities of a criminal gang and is due to be tried before the Special Criminal Court. Kinahan lost two appeals against extradition in Dubai and is expected to be escorted back to Ireland the same way his right-hand man Sean McGovern was in May of last year.
1: Gardaí are mounting an extensive road safety operation this morning that will continue through the bank holiday weekend until next Tuesday. 108 people have already lost their lives on the roads this year. A quarter of them were aged between 16 and 25. The Environmental Watchdog, the EPA, has warned that thousands of people could be drinking water from private supplies that are not being monitored for contamination, posing an ongoing risk to public health. The agency is calling for a change in the law so that private drinking water supplies serving schools, hotels, sports clubs and other public facilities are registered with local authorities and routinely monitored. And a book of condolence for Glenn Hansard is being opened at the Mansion House in Dublin from 10 o'clock this morning until 4 o'clock today and tomorrow. The 56-year-old singer-songwriter died in a motorbike crash near Lucan in Dublin early yesterday morning.
3: Today in Castlebar, it's 14 degrees with clear sky. Humidity sits around 73% and winds are near 15 kilometres per hour, so it's feeling fairly mild overall. Tomorrow, Castlebar looks like rain with a high near 17 and a low around 10. Winds average near 13 kilometres per hour. That's your weather from MPB.
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1: Neil Kinahan, one of the leaders of the Kinahan Organised Crime Group, has lost his final appeal in Dubai and is to be sent home to face trial here. Preparations are now being made to extradite him, which is expected in the next 6 weeks. With the story, here's our crime correspondent, Paul Reynolds.
2: Daniel Kinahan could have consented to his extradition, but instead he fought it for the past 3 months, a fight he has now lost. He was arrested in Dubai on the 17th of April last as part of a bilateral agreement between Ireland and the United Arab Emirates and has been detained there since. The 48-year-old is wanted here to face a charge of directing the activities of a criminal gang and is due to be tried before the Special Criminal Court. Kinahan lost two appeals against extradition in Dubai and is expected to be escorted back to Ireland the same way his right-hand man Sean McGovern was in May of last year.
1: Gardaí are mounting an extensive road safety operation this morning that will continue through the bank holiday weekend until next Tuesday. 108 people have already lost their lives on the roads this year. A quarter of them were aged between 16 and 25. The Environmental Watchdog, the EPA, has warned that thousands of people could be drinking water from private supplies that are not being monitored for contamination, posing an ongoing risk to public health. The agency is calling for a change in the law so that private drinking water supplies serving schools, hotels, sports clubs and other public facilities are registered with local authorities and routinely monitored. And a book of condolence for Glenn Hansard is being opened at the Mansion House in Dublin from 10 o'clock this morning until 4 o'clock today and tomorrow. The 56-year-old singer-songwriter died in a motorbike crash near Lucan in Dublin early yesterday morning.
3: Today in Castlebar, it's 14 degrees with clear sky. Humidity sits around 70% and winds are near 16 kilometres per hour, so it's feeling fairly mild overall. Tomorrow, Castlebar looks light rain with a high near 17 and a low around 10. Winds average near 13 kilometres per hour. That's your weather from MPB.
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0: Taylor Swift is number one this week with I Knew It, I Knew You. When we said goodbye, wondering if I'd be. But will she make it another week at the top of the chart? Join me on the next Airplay 40 chart to see whether they stay at the top of the countdown or will we have a brand new number one, all right here on Airplay 40.
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1: Neil Kinahan, one of the leaders of the Kinahan Organised Crime Group, has lost his final appeal in Dubai and is to be sent home to face trial here. Preparations are now being made to extradite him, which is expected in the next 6 weeks. With the story, here's our crime correspondent, Paul Reynolds.
2: Daniel Kinahan could have consented to his extradition, but instead he fought it for the past 3 months, a fight he has now lost. He was arrested in Dubai on the 17th of April last as part of a bilateral agreement between Ireland and the United Arab Emirates and has been detained there since. The 48-year-old is wanted here to face a charge of directing the activities of a criminal gang and is due to be tried before the Special Criminal Court. Kinahan lost two appeals against extradition in Dubai and is expected to be escorted back to Ireland the same way his right-hand man Sean McGovern was in May of last year.
1: Gardaí are mounting extensive road safety operation this morning that will continue through the bank holiday weekend until next Tuesday. 108 people have already lost their lives on the roads this year. A quarter of them were aged between 16 and 25. The Environmental Watchdog, the EPA, has warned that thousands of people could be drinking water from private supplies that are not being monitored for contamination, posing an ongoing risk to public health. The agency is calling for a change in the law so that private drinking water supplies serving schools, hotels, sports clubs and other public facilities are registered with local authorities and routinely monitored. And a book of condolence for Glenn Hansard is being opened at the Mansion House in Dublin from 10 o'clock this morning until 4 o'clock today and tomorrow. The 56-year-old singer-songwriter died in a motorbike crash near Lucan in Dublin early yesterday morning.
3: Today in Castlebar, it's 14 degrees with clear sky. Humidity sits around 82% and winds are near 18 kilometres per hour, so it's feeling fairly mild overall. Tomorrow, Castlebar looks like rain with a high near 17 and a low around 10. Winds average near 13 kilometres per hour. That's your weather from MPB.
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1: Leo Kinahan, one of the leaders of the Kinahan Organised Crime Group, has lost his final appeal in Dubai and is to be sent home to face trial here. Preparations are now being made to extradite him, which is expected in the next 6 weeks. With the story, here's our crime correspondent, Paul Reynolds.
2: Daniel Kinahan could have consented to his extradition, but instead he fought it for the past 3 months, a fight he has now lost. He was arrested in Dubai on the 17th of April last as part of a bilateral agreement between Ireland and the United Arab Emirates and has been detained there since. The 48-year-old is wanted here to face a charge of directing the activities of a criminal gang and is due to be tried before the Special Criminal Court. Kinahan lost two appeals against extradition in Dubai and is expected to be escorted back to Ireland the same way his right-hand man Sean McGovern was in May of last year.
1: Gardaí are mounting an extensive road safety operation this morning that will continue through the bank holiday weekend until next Tuesday. 108 people have already lost their lives on the roads this year. A quarter of them were aged between 16 and 25. The Environmental Watchdog, the EPA, has warned that thousands of people could be drinking water from private supplies that are not being monitored for contamination, posing an ongoing risk to public health. The agency is calling for a change in the law so that private drinking water supplies serving schools, hotels, sports clubs and other public facilities are registered with local authorities and routinely monitored. And a book of condolence for Glenn Hansard is being opened at the Mansion House in Dublin from 10 o'clock this morning until 4 o'clock today and tomorrow. The 56-year-old singer songwriter died in a motorbike crash near Lucan in Dublin early yesterday morning.
3: Today in Castlebar, it's 15 degrees with few clouds. Humidity sits around 77% and winds are near 18 kilometres per hour, so it's feeling fairly mild overall. Tomorrow, Castlebar looks like rain with a high near 17 and a low around 10. Winds average near 13 kilometres per hour. That's your weather from MPB.
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0: Taylor Swift is number one this week with I Knew It, I Knew You. When we said goodbye, wondering if I'd made it. But will she make it another week at the top of the chart? Join me on the next Airplay 40 chart to see whether they stay at the top of the countdown or will we have a brand new number one, all right here on Airplay 40.
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1: Leo Kinahan, one of the leaders of the Kinahan Organised Crime Group, has lost his final appeal in Dubai and is to be sent home to face trial here. Preparations are now being made to extradite him, which is expected in the next 6 weeks. With the story, here's our crime correspondent, Paul Reynolds.
2: Daniel Kinahan could have consented to his extradition, but instead he fought it for the past 3 months, a fight he has now lost. He was arrested in Dubai on the 17th of April last as part of a bilateral agreement between Ireland and the United Arab Emirates and has been detained there since. The 48-year-old is wanted here to face a charge of directing the activities of a criminal gang and is due to be tried before the Special Criminal Court. Kinahan lost two appeals against extradition in Dubai and is expected to be escorted back to Ireland the same way his right-hand man Sean McGovern was in May of last year.
1: Gardaí are mounting an extensive road safety operation this morning that will continue through the bank holiday weekend until next Tuesday. 108 people have already lost their lives on the roads this year. A quarter of them were aged between 16 and 25. The Environmental Watchdog, the EPA, has warned that thousands of people could be drinking water from private supplies that are not being monitored for contamination, posing an ongoing risk to public health. The agency is calling for a change in the law so that private drinking water supplies serving schools, hotels, sports clubs and other public facilities are registered with local authorities and routinely monitored. And a book of condolence for Glenn Hansard is being opened at the Mansion House in Dublin from 10 o'clock this morning until 4 o'clock today and tomorrow. The 56-year-old singer-songwriter died in a motorbike crash near Lucan in Dublin early yesterday morning.
3: Today in Castlebar, it's 14 degrees with few clouds. Humidity sits around 85% and winds are near 21 kilometres per hour, so it's feeling fairly mild overall. Tomorrow, Castlebar looks like rain with a high near 17 and a low around 10. Winds average near 13 kilometres per hour. That's your weather from NPD.
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0: Just number one this week with I Knew It, I Knew You. When we said goodbye, wondering if I'd be. But will she make it another week at the top of the chart? Join me on the next Airplay 40 chart to see whether they stay at the top of the countdown or will we have a brand new number one, all right here on Airplay 40.
1: Airplay 40.
2: Spencer James.

0: one of the leaders of the Kinahan organised crime group has lost his final appeal in Dubai and is to be sent home to face trial here. Preparations are now being made to extradite him, which is expected in the next 6 weeks. With the story, here's our crime correspondent, Paul Reynolds.
1: Daniel Kinahan could have consented to his extradition, but instead he fought it for the past 3 months, a fight he has now lost. He was arrested in Dubai on the 17th of April last as part of a bilateral agreement between Ireland and the United Arab Emirates and has been detained there since. The 48-year-old is wanted here to face a charge of directing the activities of a criminal gang and is due to be tried before the Special Criminal Court. Kinahan lost two appeals against extradition in Dubai and is expected to be escorted back to Ireland the same way his right-hand man Sean McGovern was in May of last year.
0: Gardaí are mounting extensive road safety operation this morning that will continue through the bank holiday weekend until next Tuesday. 108 people have already lost their lives on the roads this year. A quarter of them were aged between 16 and 25. The Environmental Watchdog, the EPA, has warned that thousands of people could be drinking water from private supplies that are not being monitored for contamination, posing an ongoing risk to public health. The agency is calling for a change in the law so that private drinking water supplies serving schools, hotels, sports clubs and other public facilities are registered with local authorities and routinely monitored. And a book of condolence for Glenn Hansard is being opened at the Mansion House in Dublin from 10 o'clock this morning until 4 o'clock today and tomorrow. The 56-year-old singer-songwriter died in a motorbike crash near Lucan in Dublin early yesterday morning.
2: Today in Castlebar, it's 16 degrees with scattered clouds. Humidity sits around 72% and winds are near 22 kilometres per hour, so it's feeling fairly mild overall. Tomorrow, Castlebar looks like rain with a high near 17 and a low around 10. Winds average near 13 kilometres per hour. That's your weather from MPB.
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1: Leo Kinahan, one of the leaders of the Kinahan Organised Crime Group, has lost his final appeal in Dubai and is to be sent home to face trial here. Preparations are now being made to extradite him, which is expected in the next 6 weeks. With the story, here's our crime correspondent, Paul Reynolds.
2: Daniel Kinahan could have consented to his extradition, but instead he fought it for the past 3 months, a fight he has now lost. He was arrested in Dubai on the 17th of April last as part of a bilateral agreement between Ireland and the United Arab Emirates and has been detained there since. The 48-year-old is wanted here to face a charge of directing the activities of a criminal gang and is due to be tried before the Special Criminal Court. Kinahan lost two appeals against extradition in Dubai and is expected to be escorted back to Ireland the same way his right-hand man Sean McGovern was in May of last year.
1: Gardaí are mounting an extensive road safety operation this morning that will continue through the bank holiday weekend until next Tuesday. 108 people have already

0: lost their lives on the roads this year. A quarter of them were aged between 16 and 25. The Environmental Watchdog, the EPA, has warned that thousands of people could be drinking water from private supplies that are not being monitored for contamination, posing an ongoing risk to public health. The agency is calling for a change in the law so that private drinking water supplies serving schools, hotels, sports clubs and other public facilities are registered with local authorities and routinely monitored. And a book of condolence for Glenn Hansard is being opened at the Mansion House in Dublin from 10 o'clock this morning until 4 o'clock today and tomorrow. The 56-year-old singer-songwriter died in a motorbike crash near Lucan in Dublin early yesterday morning.
1: Today in Castlebar, it's 17 degrees with scattered clouds. Humidity 6 around 67% and winds a near 23 kilometres per hour, so it's feeling fairly mild overall. Tomorrow, Castlebar looks light rain with a high near 17 and a low around 10. Winds average near 12 kilometres per hour. That's your weather from MPB.
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1: Leo Kinahan, one of the leaders of the Kinahan Organised Crime Group, has lost his final appeal in Dubai and is to be sent home to face trial here. Preparations are now being made to extradite him, which is expected in the next 6 weeks. With the story, here's our crime correspondent, Paul Reynolds.
2: Daniel Kinahan could have consented to his extradition, but instead he fought it for the past 3 months, a fight he has now lost. He was arrested in Dubai on the 17th of April last as part of a bilateral agreement between Ireland and the United Arab Emirates and has been detained there since. The 48-year-old is wanted here to face a charge of directing the activities of a criminal gang and is due to be tried before the Special Criminal Court. Kinahan lost two appeals against extradition in Dubai and is expected to be escorted back to Ireland the same way his right-hand man Sean McGovern was in May of last year.
1: Gardaí are mounting an extensive road safety operation this morning that will continue through the bank holiday weekend until next Tuesday. 108 people have already lost their lives on the roads this year. A quarter of them were aged between 16 and 25. The Environmental Watchdog, the EPA, has warned that thousands of people could be drinking water from private supplies that are not being monitored for contamination, posing an ongoing risk to public health. The agency is calling for a change in the law so that private drinking water supplies serving schools, hotels, sports clubs and other public facilities are registered with local authorities and routinely monitored. And a book of condolence for Glenn Hansard is being opened at the Mansion House in Dublin from 10 o'clock this morning until 4 o'clock today and tomorrow. The 56-year-old singer-songwriter died in a motorbike crash near Lucan in Dublin early yesterday morning.
3: Today in Castlebar, it's 16 degrees with scattered clouds. Humidity sits around 69% and winds a mere 23 kilometres per hour, so it's feeling fairly mild overall. Tomorrow, Castlebar looks like rain with a high near 17 and a low around 10. Winds average near 12 kilometres per hour. That's your weather from MPB.
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1: Leo Kinahan, one of the leaders of the Kinahan Organised Crime Group, has lost his final appeal in Dubai and is to be sent home to face trial here. Preparations are now being made to extradite him, which is expected in the next 6 weeks. With the story, here's our crime correspondent, Paul Reynolds.
2: Daniel Kinahan could have consented to his extradition, but instead he fought it for the past 3 months, a fight he has now lost. He was arrested in Dubai on the 17th of April last as part of a bilateral agreement between Ireland and the United Arab Emirates and has been detained there since. The 48-year-old is wanted here to face a charge of directing the activities of a criminal gang and is due to be tried before the Special Criminal Court. Kinahan lost two appeals against extradition in Dubai and is expected to be escorted back to Ireland the same way his right-hand man Sean McGovern was in May of last year.
1: Gardaí are mounting an extensive road safety operation this morning that will continue through the bank holiday weekend until next Tuesday. 108 people have already lost their lives on the roads this year. A quarter of them were aged between 16 and 25. The Environmental Watchdog, the EPA, has warned that thousands of people could be drinking water from private supplies that are not being monitored for contamination, posing an ongoing risk to public health. The agency is calling for a change in the law so that private drinking water supplies serving schools, hotels, sports clubs and other public facilities are registered with local authorities and routinely monitored. And a book of condolence for Glenn Hansard is being opened at the Mansion House in Dublin from 10 o'clock this morning until 4 o'clock today and tomorrow. The 56-year-old singer-songwriter died in a motorbike crash near Lucan in Dublin early yesterday morning.
3: Today in Castlebar, it's 17 degrees with scattered clouds. Humidity 6 around 69% and winds a mere 23 kilometres per hour, so it's feeling fairly mild overall. Tomorrow, Castlebar looks like rain with a high near 17 and a low around 10. Winds average near 12 kilometres per hour. That's your weather from MPB.
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1: Neil Kinahan, one of the leaders of the Kinahan Organised Crime Group, has lost his final appeal in Dubai and is to be sent home to face trial here. Preparations are now being made to extradite him, which is expected in the next 6 weeks. With the story, here's our crime correspondent, Paul Reynolds.
2: Daniel Kinahan could have consented to his extradition, but instead he fought it for the past 3 months, a fight he has now lost. He was arrested in Dubai on the 17th of April last as part of a bilateral agreement between Ireland and the United Arab Emirates and has been detained there since. The 48-year-old is wanted here to face a charge of directing the activities of a criminal gang and is due to be tried before the Special Criminal Court. Kinahan lost two appeals against extradition in Dubai and is expected to be escorted back to Ireland the same way his right-hand man Sean McGovern was in May of last year.
1: Gardaí are mounting an extensive road safety operation this morning that will continue through the bank holiday weekend until next Tuesday. 108 people have already lost their lives on the roads this year. A quarter of them were aged between 16 and 25. The Environmental Watchdog, the EPA, has warned that thousands of people could be drinking water from private supplies that are not being monitored for contamination, posing an ongoing risk to public health. The agency is calling for a change in the law so that private drinking water supplies serving schools, hotels, sports clubs and other public facilities are registered with local authorities and routinely monitored. And a book of condolence for Glenn Hansard is being opened at the Mansion House in Dublin from 10 o'clock this morning until 4 o'clock today and tomorrow. The 56-year-old singer-songwriter died in a motorbike crash near Lucan in Dublin early yesterday morning.
3: Today in Castlebar, it's 16 degrees with scattered clouds. Humidity sits around 65% and winds are near 22 kilometres per hour, so it's feeling fairly mild overall. Tomorrow, Castlebar looks like rain with a high near 17 and a low around 10. Winds average near 12 kilometres per hour. That's your weather from MEB.
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1: Neil Kinahan, one of the leaders of the Kinahan Organised Crime Group, has lost his final appeal in Dubai and is to be sent home to face trial here. Preparations are now being made to extradite him, which is expected in the next 6 weeks. With the story, here's our crime correspondent, Paul Reynolds.
2: Daniel Kinahan could have consented to his extradition, but instead he fought it for the past 3 months, a fight he has now lost. He was arrested in Dubai on the 17th of April last as part of a bilateral agreement between Ireland and the United Arab Emirates and has been detained there since. The 48-year-old is wanted here to face a charge of directing the activities of a criminal gang and is due to be tried before the Special Criminal Court. Kinahan lost two appeals against extradition in Dubai and is expected to be escorted back to Ireland the same way his right-hand man Sean McGovern was in May of last year.
1: Gardaí are mounting an extensive road safety operation this morning that will continue through the bank holiday weekend until next Tuesday. 108 people have already lost their lives on the roads this year. A quarter of them were aged between 16 and 25. The Environmental Watchdog, the EPA, has warned that thousands of people could be drinking water from private supplies that are not being monitored for contamination, posing an ongoing risk to public health. The agency is calling for a change in the law so that private drinking water supplies serving schools, hotels, sports clubs and other public facilities are registered with local authorities and routinely monitored. And a book of condolence for Glenn Hansard is being opened at the Mansion House in Dublin from 10 o'clock this morning until 4 o'clock today and tomorrow. The 56-year-old singer-songwriter died in a motorbike crash near Lucan in Dublin early yesterday morning.
3: Today in Castlebar, it's 16 degrees with scattered clouds. Humidity sits around 72% and winds are near 20 kilometres per hour, so it's feeling fairly mild overall. Tomorrow, Castlebar looks light rain with a high near 17 and a low around 10. Winds average near 12 kilometres per hour. That's your weather from MPB.
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1: Leo Kinahan, one of the leaders of the Kinahan Organised Crime Group, has lost his final appeal in Dubai and is to be sent home to face trial here. Preparations are now being made to extradite him, which is expected in the next 6 weeks. With the story, here's our crime correspondent, Paul Reynolds.
2: Daniel Kinahan could have consented to his extradition, but instead he fought it for the past 3 months, a fight he has now lost. He was arrested in Dubai on the 17th of April last as part of a bilateral agreement between Ireland and the United Arab Emirates and has been detained there since. The 48-year-old is wanted here to face a charge of directing the activities of a criminal gang and is due to be tried before the Special Criminal Court. Kinahan lost two appeals against extradition in Dubai and is expected to be escorted back to Ireland the same way his right-hand man Sean McGovern was in May of last year.
1: Gardaí are mounting an extensive road safety operation this morning that will continue through the bank holiday weekend until next Tuesday. 108 people have already lost their lives on the roads this year. A quarter of them were aged between 16 and 25. The Environmental Watchdog, the EPA, has warned that thousands of people could be drinking water from private supplies that are not being monitored for contamination, posing an ongoing risk to public health. The agency is calling for a change in the law so that private drinking water supplies serving schools, hotels, sports clubs and other public facilities are registered with local authorities and routinely monitored. And a book of condolence for Glenn Hansard is being opened at the Mansion House in Dublin from 10 o'clock this morning until 4 o'clock today and tomorrow. The 56-year-old singer-songwriter died in a motorbike crash near Lucan in Dublin early yesterday morning.
3: Today in Castlebar, it's 14 degrees with clear sky. Humidity sits around 75% and winds are near 16 kilometres per hour, so it's feeling fairly mild overall. Tomorrow, Castlebar looks like rain with a high near 16 and a low around 10. Winds average near 13 kilometres per hour. That's your weather from MPB.
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It means a lot, and this is what keeps me going.

closing the set with an uplifting emotional energy, warm vocals, and a strong festival. Here is Tomás Gurriel and Yusra.

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1: We are Kinahan. One of the leaders of the Kinahan Organised Crime Group has lost his final appeal in Dubai and is to be sent home to face trial here. Preparations are now being made to extradite him, which is expected in the next 6 weeks. With the story, here's our crime correspondent, Paul Reynolds.
2: Daniel Kinahan could have consented to his extradition, but instead he fought it for the past 3 months, a fight he has now lost. He was arrested in Dubai on the 17th of April last as part of a bilateral agreement between Ireland and the United Arab Emirates and has been detained there since. The 48-year-old is wanted here to face a charge of directing the activities of a criminal gang and is due to be tried before the Special Criminal Court. Kinahan lost two appeals against extradition in Dubai and is expected to be escorted back to Ireland the same way his right-hand man Sean McGovern was in May of last year.
1: Gardaí are mounting an extensive road safety operation this morning that will continue through the bank holiday weekend until next Tuesday. 108 people have already lost their lives on the roads this year. A quarter of them were aged between 16 and 25. Environmental watchdog the EPA has warned that thousands of people could be drinking water from private supplies that are not being monitored for contamination, posing an ongoing risk to public health. The agency is calling for a change in the law so that private drinking water supplies serving schools, hotels, sports clubs and other public facilities are registered with local authorities and routinely monitored. And a book of condolence for Glenn Hansard is being opened at the Mansion House in Dublin from 10 o'clock this morning until 4 o'clock today and tomorrow. The 56-year-old singer-songwriter died in a motorbike crash near Lucan in Dublin early yesterday morning.
3: Today in Castlebar, it's 14 degrees with clear sky. Humidity sits around 74% and winds are near 12 kilometres per hour, so it's feeling fairly mild overall. Tomorrow, Castlebar looks light rain with a high near 16 and a low around 10. Winds average near 13 kilometres per hour. That's your weather from MPB.
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music for me was never just about which DJ played my song or which label was cool. It's always been much more than that. It's true emotion. Make people fall in love.

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2: Leo Kinahan, one of the leaders of the Kinahan Organised Crime Group, has lost his final appeal in Dubai and is to be sent home to face trial here. Preparations are now being made to extradite him, which is expected in the next 6 weeks. With the story, here's our crime correspondent, Paul Reynolds.
3: Daniel Kinahan could have consented to his extradition, but instead he fought it for the past 3 months, a fight he has now lost. He was arrested in Dubai on the 17th of April last as part of a bilateral agreement between Ireland and the United Arab Emirates and has been detained there since. The 48-year-old is wanted here to face a charge of directing the activities of a criminal gang and is due to be tried before the Special Criminal Court. Kinahan lost two appeals against extradition in Dubai and is expected to be escorted back to Ireland the same way his right-hand man Sean McGovern was in May of last year.

0: last year.
1: Gardaí are mounting an extensive road safety operation this morning that will continue through the bank holiday weekend until next Tuesday. 108 people have already lost their lives on the roads this year. A quarter of them were aged between 16 and 25. The Environmental Watchdog, the EPA, has warned that thousands of people could be drinking water from private supplies that are not being monitored for contamination, posing an ongoing risk to public health. The agency is calling for a change in the law so that private drinking water supplies serving schools, hotels, sports clubs and other public facilities are registered with local authorities and routinely monitored. And a book of condolence for Glenn Hansard is being opened at the Mansion House in Dublin from 10 o'clock this morning until 4 o'clock today and tomorrow. The 56-year-old singer-songwriter died in a motorbike crash near Lucan in Dublin early yesterday morning.
2: Today in Castlebar, it's 13 degrees with clear sky. Humidity sits around 75% and winds are near 7 kilometres per hour, so it's feeling fairly mild overall. Tomorrow, Castlebar looks light rain with a high near 16 and a low around 10. Winds average near 13 kilometres per hour. That's your weather from MPB.
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1: Hello everybody, this is Christian Smith and welcome back to another episode of Tronic Radio. Hope you're all having a great week, everything fine here. We got a very special project coming out this week on Tronic. It's called More Than Machine and it's an electro compilation. Proper dance floor electro tracks. I think it's a genre that is completely underrated in our scene today. So I try to do one compilation a year with 10 tracks. One of the artists was kind enough to give us an exclusive set. His name is Demite. I love his track. It's the second track he's given to us on Tronic for electro. Really like his vibes. So without further ado, please enjoy Demite here on Tronic Radio now.

Hope you all enjoyed the set by Demité. Make sure to check out our new compilation called More Than Machine, out on Tronic this week. It's a labor of love project, so if you have a minute, please check it out. Other than that, I just wanted to thank all of you for tuning in for yet another week of Tronic Radio. This is Christian Smith. Until next week.

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1: We are Kinahan. One of the leaders of the Kinahan Organised Crime Group has lost his final appeal in Dubai and is to be sent home to face trial here. Preparations are now being made to extradite him, which is expected in the next 6 weeks. With the story, here's our crime correspondent, Paul Reynolds.
2: Daniel Kinahan could have consented to his extradition, but instead he fought it for the past 3 months, a fight he has now lost. He was arrested in Dubai on the 17th of April last as part of a bilateral agreement between Ireland and the United Arab Emirates and has been detained there since. The 48-year-old is wanted here to face a charge of directing the activities of a criminal gang and is due to be tried before the Special Criminal Court. Kinahan lost two appeals against extradition in Dubai and is expected to be escorted back to Ireland the same way his right-hand man Sean McGovern was in May of last year.
1: Gardaí are mounting an extensive road safety operation this morning that will continue through the bank holiday weekend until next Tuesday. 108 people have already lost their lives on the roads this year. A quarter of them were aged between 16 and 25. The Environmental Watchdog, the EPA, has warned that thousands of people could be drinking water from private supplies that are not being monitored for contamination, posing an ongoing risk to public health. The agency is calling for a change in the law so that private drinking water supplies serving schools, hotels, sports clubs and other public facilities are registered with local authorities and routinely monitored. And a book of condolence for Glenn Hansard is being opened at the Mansion House in Dublin from 10 o'clock this morning until 4 o'clock today and tomorrow. The 56-year-old singer-songwriter died in a motorbike crash near Lucan in Dublin early yesterday morning.
3: Today in Castlebar, it's 13 degrees with clear sky. Humidity sits around 82% and winds are near 7 kilometres per hour, so it's feeling fairly mild overall. Tomorrow, Castlebar looks light rain with a high near 16 and a low around 10. Winds average near 13 kilometres per hour. That's your weather from MPB.
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1: Neil Kinahan, one of the leaders of the Kinahan Organised Crime Group, has lost his final appeal in Dubai and is to be sent home to face trial here. Preparations are now being made to extradite him, which is expected in the next 6 weeks. With the story, here's our crime correspondent, Paul Reynolds.
2: Daniel Kinahan could have consented to his extradition, but instead he fought it for the past 3 months, a fight he has now lost. He was arrested in Dubai on the 17th of April last as part of a bilateral agreement between Ireland and the United Arab Emirates and has been detained there since. The 48-year-old is wanted here to face a charge of directing the activities of a criminal gang and is due to be tried before the Special Criminal Court. Kinahan lost two appeals against extradition in Dubai and is expected to be escorted back to Ireland the same way his right-hand man Sean McGovern was in May of last year.
1: Gardaí are mounting an extensive road safety operation this morning that will continue through the bank holiday weekend until next Tuesday. 108 people have already lost their lives on the roads this year. A quarter of them were aged between 16 and 25. The Environmental Watchdog, the EPA, has warned that thousands of people could be drinking water from private supplies that are not being monitored for contamination, posing an ongoing risk to public health. The agency is calling for a change in the law so that private drinking water supplies serving schools, hotels, sports clubs and other public facilities are registered with local authorities and routinely monitored. And a book of condolence for Glenn Hansard is being opened at the Mansion House in Dublin from 10 o'clock this morning until 4 o'clock today and tomorrow. The 56-year-old singer-songwriter died in a motorbike crash near Lucan in Dublin early yesterday morning.
3: Today in Castlebar, it's 10 degrees with clear sky. Humidity sits around 85% and winds are near 6 kilometres per hour. So it's on the cool side and a light jacket will help. Tomorrow, Castlebar looks scattered clouds with a high near 18 and a low around 10. Winds average near 10 kilometres per hour. That's your weather from MPB.
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